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Saxon are an English heavy metal band formed in 1977 in Barnsley. As one of the leaders of the new wave of British heavy metal, they had 8 UK Top 40 albums in the 1980s, including 4 UK Top 10 albums and 2 Top 5 albums. The band also had numerous singles in the UK single chart and chart success all over the Europe and Japan, as well as success in the US. During the 1980s, Saxon established themselves as one of the Europe's biggest metal acts. The band tour regularly and have sold more than 23 million albums worldwide. They are considered one of the classic metal acts and have influenced many bands such as Metallica, Megadeth, Slayer, Anthrax, Testament, Motley Crue, Pantera, Dream Theater, and Sodom.

Saxon began with a lineup formed by former Coast members Peter Biff Byford on vocal, Paul Quinn, former Sob members Graham Oliver on guitar, Steve Dobby Johnson on bass, and drummer Pete Gill. They started out by gaining support slots on tour with the more established bands such as Motorhead. In 1979, the band signed to the UK record label Carrere, run by Freddie Cannon, and the first group signed to the UK label and released their eponymous debut album.

In 1980, the band's follow-up album, Wheels of Steel, was released and charted at number 5 in the UK. It spawned two hit singles, the title track and the crowd favorite 747 Strangers in the Night. On 16th August, Saxon appeared at the first Monster of Rock Festival where they received a very positive reception from the crowd. In April, Saxon made the first of many appearances on Top of the Pops where they performed the hit singles Wheels of Steel. Strong Arm of the Law was released later in the year, charting at number 11 in the UK. It is considered by many fans to be their best album and it helped to keep the band's popularity increasing. Two singles were released from this album, the title track and Dallas 1 PM. The band also gained great success in Japan where the single Motorcycle Man had stayed in chart for almost 6 months.

In 1981, the band released their fourth album, Denim and Leather, which they dedicated to their fan base. The album is still popular today, and the title track, Denim and Leather, is regarded as a metal anthem. The album also featured many other fan favorites such as Princess of the Night, Never Surrender, and The Bands Played On, which were all UK top 20 hits. Denim and Leather went gold in several European countries, including the UK. Just as the band was about to embark on a long tour to follow the success of Denim and Leather, drummer Pete Gill left the band after injuring his hand. The band had to quickly replace him with Nigel Glockler, formerly of Toya.

Saxon signed with EMI Records in 1984, with their first release on the label being Crusader. Though still heavy, critics felt the album had a more commercial sound, and fans began to wonder what direction the band was taking. Despite its commercial sound, the title track became a fan favorite. The album sold over 2 million copies, and the 1984 world tour, The World Crusade, was a success both in Europe and America. With the release of Innocence Is No Excuse in 1985, the band continued to take a more commercial direction, and this created a division amongst fans, as the band's once raw, heavy sound had been watered down to gain more attraction to the large US market. The album has, however, gained more appreciation both from the fan and critics as time has passed since its initial release. A huge sold-out world tour in support of the album followed, but tensions began to appear within the band, and by early 1986, bassist Steve Dawson was fired from the band, and Saxon was forced to record their 8th studio album, Rock the Nation, without a replacement bassist.

In early 1987, Nigel Glockler left the band and was replaced by Nigel Durham. The band found it hard to attain chart success in America. The release of Destiny in 1988 did not change this, and Saxon were later dropped by EMI. In 1988, Paul Johnson was replaced by Nibs Carter. Nigel Glockler also decided to return to the band. In 1990, they signed to Virgin Records and started work on their new album, Solid Ball of Rocks, which was released in 1991 and proved to be a successful album for Saxon. New bass player Nibs Carter co-wrote three songs. In 1992, Saxon carried on their success with the release of Forever Free. A UK version of the album features an alternative cover with a Space Marine from the Warhammer 40,000 tabletop war game. Iron Wheels was released as a single. The song was written about and dedicated to Byford's father, who worked in the coal mines of Yorkshire.

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5: 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History of Saxon.
1: Narrated by Nigel.

During 1994, Saxon recorded the album Dogs of War. Just after recording was completed, Graham Oliver was fired by the band for attempting to sell copies of the 1980 performance at Donington without the band's consent. The band replaced Oliver with Doug Scarrat, a longtime friend of drummer Nigel Glockler. Saxon recorded a new music video for Dogs of War. 1996 saw the release of another live album, The Eagle Has Landed Part 2. They also recorded a cover of the Judas Priest songs You Have Got Another Thing Coming for a tribute album entitled A Tribute to Judas Priest, Legends of Metal. Saxon released Unleash the Beast in 1997. Unleash the Beast reached the top 100 in charts in Sweden, Germany and Switzerland. After relentless touring, drummer Nigel Glockler took time off to recover from a neck and shoulder injury. He was temporarily replaced by Fritz Randall.

September 1999 saw the release of Metalhead. The album received praise in. In 2002, Saxon released Heavy Metal Thunder, a compilation album featuring a re-record version of songs from band's biggest selling albums. In 1999, former members Graham Oliver and Steve Dawson registered Saxon as trademark. They then maintained that they had exclusive right to the name and tried to prevent Beef Byford and Saxon promoters and merchandisers from using the name. Byford applied to the trademark registry to have the trademark declared invalid. In 2003, the High Court declared that it was Byford and the current members of the band who owned the name, and were therefore in a position to prevent Oliver and Dawson passing themselves off as Saxon. After this, Oliver and Dawson renamed their band Oliver Dawson Saxon.

Fritz Randall left the band in 2004. His replacement was former Stratovarius member George Michael. 2004 also saw the release of Lionheart, the 16th studio album. Saxon's next album, The Inner Sanctum, was released in Europe on 5th March 2007 and North America on 3rd April and was seen by critics as their best work in years. Saxon released a new album, Into the Labyrinth, on 12 January 2009. Saxon released their 9th studio album, Call to Arms, on 3rd June 2011 and it debuted at number 6 on the UK rock album chart. Saxon won the Metal Hammer 2012 Golden God Award for Best UK Band. Saxon's albums Sacrifice, Battering Ram and Thunderbolt were released in the years 2013, 2015 and 2018 respectively.

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